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Yeah, yeah. Yeah, smoking on some explosive. I've been rolling stones at the shore. Let's be

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Agathe. Environment Canada meteorologists are tracking a severe thunderstorm that is possibly producing a tornado. Damaging winds, large hail and locally intense rainfall are also possible. 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